That's the showman himself. That's Robbie Williams. And let me entertain you. You're on 100.3, The Sounds of MacArthur. It's 10 minutes past 11 o'clock on this Sunday morning in MacArthur, out here at Grasmere for the Camden Men's Shed and the great car show that is going on at the moment. If you want to come out and have a look, it's absolutely free to get in, so you don't have to pay anything. You just can then wander around and have a look. It's 10 Ferguson Lane out here at Grasmere. So please make the day. We'll be out here about 2 o'clock. I see Isaiah's turned up, so he'll be here. He'll be on after me at midday, taking you through until 2 o'clock this afternoon.

0: The Mighty Mighty West Tones at 80 minutes past 11 o'clock on this Sunday morning in MacArthur. It's almost midday. Just about 40 minutes and I've got to get out of here and make way for Isaiah, who will be in after the news at midday today. It is the second week of the school holidays, and if you're looking for things for the kids to do, there's stacks on. Just go to your local council website and there's stacks of stuff on that they can do. Like, there's the Bicycle Education Centre down there in Campbelltown. There's multi-sports clinics. There's all stuff on at the libraries. All this different sort of DJ workshop for kids. That's right. That'll be interesting. And there's one thing that they could do today too that's absolutely free. They could come out here and have a look at all the cars support the Camden Men's Shed. It is a wonderful day out here. There's a lot of people out here and there's a lot of cars out here. So if you're not doing anything, please get on out and have a bit of fun and enjoy the nice weather. You're on 100.3, the Sounds of MacArthur. Coming up after the break, got some John Farnham.
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25 minutes past 11 o'clock on this Sunday morning in Macarthur. That's John Farnham, of course, and a bit of a chain reaction. My daughter went and saw the concert down there in Melbourne a couple of weeks ago. Absolutely loved it. Said it was absolutely spectacular, and it was well done to all the artists that performed on the night as a tribute to John, who's obviously, as everybody knows, isn't doing real well at this moment. You are on 100.3, The Sounds of Macarthur. We're broadcasting live out here at Camden's Menshed, which is located at 10 Ferguson Lane at Grasmere. There's a great car show going on, so please, I know I've spoken about it numerous times this morning, but get out and enjoy the sunshine and enjoy the car show and enjoy a scone or a cup of tea or a coffee. Or something from the Barbie. Do that while you're out here. You're on 100.3, The Sounds of Macarthur.

Patty Lang, a little bit of a constant craving. I still remember the time that she had, what was it, done the song at the Canadian Olympics and sung Hallelujah at the last minute. It was all performed, which is really good. You're on 100.3, The Sounds of MacArthur. It is Sunday morning here in MacArthur. What's the time? It's 27 minutes to midday. I've got to get out of here at midday and make way for Isaiah, who will be in after the news at 12 o'clock.

0: That's John Sicada, and just another day. You're on 100.3, The Sounds of MacArthur, with Ian Donaghy. I got to get out of here in about 20 minutes' time. Make way for Isaiah, who'll be in after the news at midday today. That's right, we're broadcasting live, doing a special broadcast from out here at Grasmere today at Camden Men's Shed. Stacks of cars. Come out and have a look. It's a beautiful, glorious day out here, so you'll enjoy your time.
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Jenny Morris and a bit of a break in the weather. You're on 100.3, the sounds of MacArthur at 11 minutes to midday, which means I've got to get out of here in 11 minutes' time and make way for Isaiah, who will be in after the news at midday today. As I said, not long been out here. It's fantastic out here today. There's heaps and heaps of cars. It doesn't cost you anything to come in. We're located in Ferguson Lane there at Grasmere. Camden Men's Shed, big car display, so come out and support the local guys.

That's a lot of us, family. A little song called Hi. You're on 100.3, The Sounds of MacArthur. It's just about time for me to get out of here and make way for Isaiah. He'll be in after the news at midday. We're doing it out here live at the Camden Men's Shed, which is located at 10 Ferguson Lane at Grasmere. There's stacks and stacks of cars out here, so it doesn't cost you anything to get in. Come out, have a look at the cars, and come and buy yourself Devonshire Tees with scones. We had some scones earlier, and they were really nice. And apparently the sausage stangers are really nice as well. So there's heaps of stuff to do and heaps of stuff to see. As I said, I'll get out of here. I'll be back on Wednesday between 6 o'clock and 9 o'clock on Wednesday morning. I'll leave you in the capable hands of Isaiah. Have a great day, everybody.

And also a Devonshire tea like scones. What's going on? It's Isaiah here with all the best tips from the 90s to now, but with 70s and 80s included. So this is the long weekend. Just to remind you, double demerit points are now in force. So wherever you're driving, take care of yourself. Slow down, hands off our phones, don't drink and drive, and don't drive when you're tired. Always take regular breaks or swap someone else to drive for a drive. And always keep your seatbelts on. That's good. All right, coming up, we're going to hear a bit of Smash Mouth. And that song that you might know from Shrek is All Star, just after we hear Bryan Adams' track Run To You on Sounds MacArthur 100.3 FM.

0: A one-hit wonder from 2017. That was Portugal the Man and Feel It Still. Also, we had headed back to 2007 with Powderfinger and Lost and Running. My favourite song ever from Powderfinger. What's going on, guys? It's Isaiah here with all the best hits from the 90s to now, but with 70s and 80s included one time. All right, coming up, we're going to hear a bit of Morgan Wallen from 2023 and Last Night, and we'll go back to the 70s, and we're going to jive to Bee Gees and Staying Alive on Sounds of MacArthur 100.3 FM. Coming up next.
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Queen and Don't Stop Me Now from 1979. What's going on, guys? It's Isaiah here with all the best hits from the 90s to now, but 70s and 80s songs of your favourite hits from the 70s and 80s are also included. The Cardigans from the 90s with Love Full On, playing right now on Sounds MacArthur, 100.3 FM.

0: David Guetta and Kid Cudi from 2009 with Memories. Now, as you may know, I can see... We're broadcasting live at Camden Men's Shed in Grasmere, and as you may know, I can see people lining up for the raffles because raffles are going to be starting, and it will be drawn at 2:15. And don't forget, double the merit points are now in force until tomorrow. So, whether you're driving, please don't drink and drive. Take regular breaks. Stay off your phones and make sure to wear a seatbelt and please slow down so you don't run over people. Got it? Very good. And as you can see, there at the left side, there's a car display. So if you love cars, go and see them because you might be very intrigued and very amused. What's going on? It's Isaiah here, still with all the best hits from the 90s to now, but with 70s and 80s included. Coming up, we're going to hear Pharrell Williams and the song from Despicable Me 2 with Happy, and we'll have the weekend. 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

0: season decider. The Roosters are looking for their first title since going back-to-back in 2018 and 19. For the Knights, it's been 25 years since they've lifted the trophy. The Roosters are clear favourites to win the match, but the Knights are clearly the sentimental pick across the rugby league landscape. The NRLW Grand Final will also be played today, with the Roosters taking on the Broncos, giving the Roosters the chance to take out a rare double and win both the men's and women's premierships. Troy Dodds reporting.
1: Essendon came from behind to beat GWS 43-35 in the AFLW in Sydney. The winless Saints have hit a new low, scoring just one behind against the Bulldogs to lose 31-1 in Ballarat. Round 8 of the AFLW wraps up this afternoon. First up, North Melbourne take on Sydney, then Collingwood face Melbourne before West Coast and Fremantle battle it out in the West. And in the NBL, there were wins for the Jack Jumpers in Tasmania and the Cairns Taipans. Australian Independent Radio News.
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3: Your weather forecast for Camden, Campbelltown and Wollondilly and the rest of Sydney for your Sunday. Mostly sunny, light winds becoming southeasterly, 15 to 20 kilometres an hour in the late afternoon, then becoming light in the evening. And that song that was playing on the news, that was Rihanna, SOS, Talking Heads burning down a house, and also heading back to the 70s with a bit of drag and an April sun in Cuba. But right now, let's get back into the music.
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5: 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The sounds of MacArthur.

that song that was released. Oh, yeah, the one-hit wonder, Gautier, and featured Kimber and somebody that I used to know. And that music video would have that, would get it right in your head because of the viral music video and countless imitations. Very good. How's it going? It's Isaiah here, continuing with all the best hits from the 90s to now, but with 70s and 80s music included for this hour. We're still broadcasting live at Camden Men's Shed in Grasmere. And if you have plenty of time, feel free to say, come right to me and say g'day. And also there's barbecues and Devonshire tea with scones included and cold drinks included. And if you're a fan of cars, go down to the left and check out the display. America up next with A Horse of No Name. Michael Jackson once posthumously sampled that song just after Chappell Roan and Good Luck Babe on Sounds McArthur 100.3 FM.

0: Going back to 1985 with Simple Minds, the Scottish rock band with Don't You Forget About Me. And you would have heard the song from The Breakfast Club back in 1986, I think. What's going on, guys? It's Isaiah here, still with all the best hits from the 90s to now, but 70s and 80s. Oh, sorry. All your favourite hits from the 70s and 80s included. And we're still broadcasting live from Camden Men's Shed in Grasmere. And it's 3:30. 3:30. All right, still to come, we'll have No Doubt and Don't Speak on Sounds of MacArthur, 100.3 FM.
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going back to 2002 from Vanessa Carlton and 1,000 Miles. What's going on, guys? It's Isaiah here, still with all the best hits from the 90s to now, but all your favourite songs from the 70s and 80s included. We're still broadcasting live from Camden Men's Shed at Grasmere until 2. The Veronica's now playing a twins duo from Brizzy with Cruel from 2015 on Sounds MacArthur 100.3 FM.

0: Plastic World from last year. What a good R&B song, you know. He sang, in a perfect world and you could be my girl. That will remind you of Michael Jackson's singing voice. Wouldn't be fun. Another Aussie banger from the Kid Leroy. What's going on? It's Isaiah here, still with all the best hits from the 90s to now, with all your favourite hits from the 70s and 80s included, and still broadcasting live from Camden Men's Shed in Grasmere until 2. You'll still have plenty of time to say g'day to me. All right, coming up, we'll go back to 1976 and we'll hear a bit of AC/DC, or Akadaka is what we call it, with TNT, and we'll also head back to 1982 with a bit of MJ and Beat It on Sounds MacArthur 100.3 FM.
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7: The Sounds of MacArthur.

What's going on? It's Isaiah here. Hey, that's it for all the best hits from the 90s to now today. But with all your favourite hits from the 70s and 80s songs included. Well, Camden Car Show has already wrapped up and done and dusted. Woo! And next Sunday, we're back to playing all your favourite hits from the 90s to now. Normal time and normal program, as always. So, just a reminder that double demerit points is still in force until tomorrow. So, whether you're driving, please don't drink and drive. RBT means you need a plan B, like the commercial that was played earlier. And please don't text and drive. Always have your hands off your phones. Slow down so you don't run over animals and people and you don't crash into other cars. And most importantly, always take regular breaks and please don't drive when you're tired or swap someone else to drive for a change. Don't forget the advice. Double demerit points are now in force until tomorrow. Drive, be safe, be courteous, and be safe, be courteous, get home safe, and take care of your loved ones and yourself. Okay, that's it for me. Stay safe, goodbye, and calm down. Spider Baits will have the Cascader from 2009 evacuate the dance floor, and we'll pump up another tune with the Potbellies and Hello, and we'll also have Guns N' Roses with Sweet Child of Mine on Sounds MacArthur 100.3 FM, but playing right now is Spider Bait and Shazam.

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2: I'm Mark Dransfield. The road transport industry is warning Christmas shopping will be extra expensive this year if nothing's done to combat rising fuel prices. The National Road Transport Association is asking the federal government to temporarily adjust the heavy vehicle road user charge to take pressure off freight operators as diesel prices soar. NatRoad Chief Executive Warren Clark says higher freight costs will find their way onto price tags.
3: We're just asking that the government reduce the road user charge to zero till January. It gives operators some breathing space and it also gives the consumers breathing space at Christmas.
2: An 18-year-old P-plater is now before the courts after crashing his car into a group of Newcastle NRL supporters. More from Toby Goff.
4: The man is facing 9 charges over the crash that left 10 people injured, including 3 children, during the Newcastle Knights' grand final send-off. Authorities allege he was driving erratically before losing control at a roundabout in Wallsend, hitting the spectators. He's been refused bail with his licence suspended, while the 2 most critically injured victims, including a 5-year-old girl, are now in a serious but stable condition. While the news is a welcome relief for those involved, the tragedy has cast a shadow over today's grand final celebrations. Newcastle Lord Mayor Gavin Morris is encouraging all Novocastrians to stay united.
5: We can grieve what happened yesterday and we can still support the team, and that's what we need to do. We really need to come together as a community.
4: For the Knights, it's yet another motivator behind them, hoping to secure their first premiership in 25 years. They face the dominant Roosters tonight at Accor Stadium in a title decider that'll rewrite the history books. Toby Goff, Sydney.
2: A pilot accused of attacking his captain on a flight to Tel Aviv is being investigated by Australian counter-terrorism agencies. It's understood the man may have studied engineering at a university in Victoria. ASIO and federal police are working to establish whether the Omani national made any local contacts or was exposed to any influences during his time in the country. For much of the nation, around this time every year, we're told, don't forget to change your clocks. But how many people forget to change them and then run late today? Terry Daniel takes a look.
6: Clocks in New South Wales, Victoria, Tasmania, South Australia and the ACT have jumped forward 1 hour. A YouGov survey found that 37% of respondents admit they sometimes, usually or always forget to adjust their timepieces on the day. Adults under 30 tend to forget or fall behind on the manual updates more frequently than older age groups. While smartphones, computers and smart devices update automatically, manual clocks like those on the car dashboard, microwaves, ovens and the traditional wall clocks are the ones most frequently left incorrect or forgotten for days. If you're in a changeover location, how are the clocks at your place today? Terry Daniel, Air News.
2: And Perth Zoo is spending over $500,000 to build a dedicated black cockatoo hospital and care facility as the H5 bird flu threat looms for WA's wildlife. The new hospital will be separate from resident zoo animals to prevent potential disease transmission to other species while treating wild birds. This is Air National News. The Sydney Roosters and Newcastle Knights are preparing to go head-to-head tonight in the NRL Grand Final. Troy Dodds reports.
7: No matter which way you look at it, there's going to be an incredible story to tell out of tonight's Grand Final. Will the Roosters farewell NRL veteran Daly Cherry Evans in style and live up to their favouritism status? Or will the Knights complete the most remarkable of turnarounds and go from wooden spooners to premiers in the space of 12 months? A crowd of more than 80,000 is expected at Sydney Olympic Park for the Grand Final. The State Championship and NRLW Grand Finals will feature as part of an action-packed day. Troy Dodds reporting.
2: Meantime, Australia has outclassed Papua New Guinea 60-10 in the annual Prime Minister's 13 clash in Port Moresby. AFLW and a short time ago North Melbourne led the Sydney Swans 11-0. Collingwood and Melbourne meet in the second clash before West Coast and Fremantle do battle. In tennis, Alex de Minaur has beaten Frenchman Quentin Alice in a 3-set epic at the China Open. He'll now face Andre Rublev in the quarterfinal. De Minaur says the outcome was touch and go.
8: Yeah, stoked to have found a way to get through. Didn't look great for most of that match, but super proud of the efforts. What's up for the battle, and glad I turned it around.
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1: Good afternoon, everyone. You're listening to Sound of MacArthur. Let's take a quick look at the weather across MacArthur. It's looking like a fairly cloudy afternoon today with the possibility of some rain around the MacArthur and Camden area. So if you're heading out this afternoon, keep an umbrella handy and take care of the roads. Whatever the weather is doing outside, I hope you can take this hour for yourself, slow down, and join me as we explore another meaningful topic together. This is Steps to a Meaningful Life, and my name is Morteza. I'm a life coach and a counselor.
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1: Hello everyone, my name is Morteza and welcome to Steps to a Meaningful Life. Have you ever noticed that sometimes you have feelings you simply can't put into words? Maybe you don't know how to explain what's happening inside your mind. But what if you didn't have to explain it with words? October is the Mental Health Month. And today we are going to talk about something we don't always connect with mental health, creativity. We'll explore how drawing, writing, and poetry can become simple forms of self-care, ways to express emotion, reduce stress, understand ourselves, and connect with others. And don't worry, you don't need to be an artist or writer or poet. You just need a blank page, a little curiosity, and a willingness to explore what's happening inside you. So let's take a journey together today. From the mind to the page, and perhaps a little closer to ourselves. This is the Steps to a Meaningful Life. Quick question, what is mental health? Mental refers to the mind. Thoughts, emotion, perception. And health means a state of well-being. So literally, it is the health of your mind, just as physical health is the health of your body. World Health Organization has a definition for mental health, which describes that the state of mental well-being in which a person can cope with the normal stress of life, realize their own abilities, learn and work productively, contribute to their community. So according to World Health Organization, this is the meaning of mental health. And in everyday life, we use mental health in daily conversation as how we are feeling and coping emotionally, our mind, our stress level, our sleep, motivation, and ability to handle life. As we are all human and we have a mind, mental health is important for all of us. And October is an opportunity to talk openly about mental health in Australia because we need to reduce stigma. It's important because the statistics are quite concerning. 1 in 8 people, roughly 970 million, had a mental health disorder in 2019. Anxiety and depression are the most common, and the numbers rose sharply in 2020 during the COVID-19 pandemic, with an estimated 25% increase in anxiety and depression. Most people don't get treatment, especially in low-income countries. And in Australia, about 2 in 5 Australians, 43% of age 16 to 85, have experienced a mental health disorder at some point in their lives. 43%. As you may have guessed, anxiety is the most common in Australia. About 17% of people have anxiety disorder. This followed by mood disorders like depression, which is 7.5% of population, and substance use disorder, which is about 3%. Young people are hit hardest. Around 39% of 16 to 24 years old had a disorder in the past year. And women, about 25%, report higher rates than men. which is about 18% of population. This doesn't mean men are more resilient. It tells us that men are less likely to seek help when they need it. And as we know, mental health can change across different stages of life. The older we get, the more resilient we get. But that doesn't mean that if we're old,

And this brings us back to care for yourself. Care for yourself is not selfish. It's about maintaining our physical, emotional, social, and psychological well-being. And it doesn't mean to be expensive activities or taking a whole day off. It can be simple steps we can do to look after ourselves. This can be small activities such as walking, talking, creating, writing, music, or simply slowing down. These all can become part of our well-being routine. And today we want to talk about creativity. What if creativity could become one of the ways we take care of our mental health? Having said that, creative activities are not a replacement for mental health treatment. So if anyone needs help and support, please seek out mental health professional support. The importance of arts and crafts is perhaps it was one of the oldest ways us as humans have expressed what we couldn't put into words. And we used pencil and paper to express those words. Stay tuned, we will be back with the second segment of the show.

0: I first want to talk about drawing. Drawing is when the mind speaks without words. You don't have to be an artist to benefit from drawing. Research shows that drawing can help regulate stress. Yes. They did some studies and found that repetitive and rhythmic movements involved in drawing can be calming and reset our nervous system. Another study showed that doodling, coloring, and free drawing can encourage concentration and relaxation. So when you do drawing, when you're coloring, or when you're doodling, you can focus, you can concentrate, and you can feel relaxed. If someone is anxious or depressed, creative activity can help shift their attention away from constant worrying. When we worry too much, our brain doesn't work. But when we sit down, grab a pencil, get a paper, and start drawing, and draw whatever is in our head, we express our words without saying any word. We draw something, we focus, we concentrate, and we use mindfulness. And all of this helps us put our attention away from constant worry and stress and anxiety. Research discussed by Malkiandi links arts making with relaxation and physiological stress regulation. You know how when we are stressed, our body is tense, our heart beats faster, we have butterflies in our stomachs, we have some shakiness on our legs, and sometimes we shake and our voice is shaking. So all this physiological stress regulation, when you use arts, can calm down and ease, because you focus your mind, you focus your body on the paper, on the pencil, and draw something. Sometimes we have too much trauma. Sometimes we have too much anxiety, and we don't even know how to regulate our emotions. That's the time that drawing gives our emotions somewhere to go. And sometimes we don't have words to explain how we feel. We know we're sad, but we don't know why. We don't have words to say it. We know we're angry, but we don't know why. And we can't say it in words. That's when drawing can help us. Drawing provides another form of expression. Another way that without words, you explain your feelings. Trauma and intense emotional experience can sometimes be difficult to describe verbally. That's why a lot of psychologists and counselors, they use drawing, especially for kids, because it's harder for them to express what trauma means to them. But drawing can help them regulate. And this can be used for adults as well. If you have too much trauma because of war, because of all the things happening in your life, just sit down and draw something. Maybe draw what you think is in your head, and that helps you regulate your emotion. Arts can provide a non-verbal way of expressing experiences and feeling. That's according to Malkiandi 2008 and 2020. Sometimes in life we feel lost. We feel that we don't have control. We feel like we don't know what to do. We feel clueless. That's when we can use arts. When life feels unpredictable, drawing gives us a choice. What color to choose? What shape to draw? Where does it go? When do I stop? All these techniques can help you have sense of control and get back to your life. And research by Malkiandi 2012 and 2020 suggested that this sense of choice can support autonomy and self-efficacy. And self-efficacy is our belief in our own ability to do something or handle a situation. Sometimes we're moody and our mood fluctuates. We're angry, we're sad, we're not happy. So many things happen in our life. At this difficult time, drawing can be used as a positive distraction, and it can be a way that we can shift our short-term mood. So from sad to happy or to neutral. And drawing something pleasant, meaningful, or hopeful can help redirect attention towards positive experiences. So we can shift our attention to positivity and feel better. Another technique that is used for healing is body outline drawing. Let me explain that to you. So imagine drawing the outline of your body on a piece of paper. Then ask yourself, where do I feel stress? Is it on my shoulder, my chest, my stomach, my head? And you can color these areas with different coloring pencils. And that's how you can use body outline drawing. This can help you notice the connection between emotions and physical sensations. Having said all these benefits that arts and crafts had, drawing for meaning is important. But drawing doesn't have to be beautiful. It can represent what stress looks like to me. What makes me feel safe? What I want my life to look like? What I have overcome? What gives me hope? When you draw, many parts of your brain work together like a team. Your eyes and vision area see what you're drawing and check your lines. Your planning area, front of the brain, decides what to draw and where to put things. Your hand control areas, move the pencil exactly where you want it. Your space sense helps you get the size and shape right. Your memory reminds you what things look like. And your emotion area adds feelings, which is why drawing can feel calming. Drawing makes you focus on one thing, which slows down worried thoughts. Your brain also releases dopamine, a feel-good chemical, when you finish something or see yourself improve. And I have a simple exercise for you today. Take a piece of paper. Don't draw a house. Don't draw a tree. Don't try to make something beautiful. Just draw what your mind feels like today. When you finish drawing, ask yourself, what did you notice while you were drawing? But sometimes our feelings don't want to become a picture. Sometimes they want to become a story. That is what we will talk about next. Stay tuned, we will be back soon.
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0: Welcome back to the third segment of the show. Writing is turning thoughts into stories. Writing can help us organize what feels chaotic inside. So writing gives us the thought structure. When thoughts remain inside our head, they can become repetitive and overwhelming. It can be ruminating, it can be bothering us, it can be overwhelming. And this repetition that comes to our head again and again. But by writing it down, we give these thoughts a beginning, a middle, and end. And how beautiful it can become. It can become a story. Something that someone else can read and say, "Oh wow, I feel the same way." And how good is that? Narrative writing can help us organize complex experiences. This is proven by the research done by Pedenbaker and Evans in 2014. So they did a lot of studies on narrative writing. And then they said that if you have complex experiences that you don't know how to explain it, you don't know how to express it, and there's a lot of ambiguity in your emotions, all you can do is write a story about it. And that story helps a lot about how you feel. And it kind of helps you organize that experience in a simpler way. Sometimes we feel rumination. The thought comes again and again and again and bothers us. And this can lead to depression. Or if someone has depression, they have more rumination. They live in the past. And they have all these feelings that bothers them, but they don't know why. They don't know what to do with it. And sometimes they go to a psychotherapist or psychologist or psychiatrist. And sometimes they get medication. Sometimes they get psychotherapy, which are all good, but sometimes that still doesn't help. And maybe they can try this not as a replacement to medication and psychotherapy, as an add-on to it. Instead of repeatedly thinking about the same problem, we can put them down on a paper and we can create psychological distance. So we write them down, make them a story, and that story is the story of Jack, John, someone else. But it is my story. Now it's out of my head. Now it's on a piece of paper. Writing can help externalize thoughts rather than carrying everything internally. And sometimes there's a lot of internalization that I'm not good enough, I'm bad, I didn't do this right, I'm a failure, I'm a loser, all these things. When we write a story about a failure, a loser, someone who's not good enough, we externalize this thought. So it's not me, it's a story of someone. Even my story is a story, so I shouldn't take it too seriously, because we all have some stories, some personal stories. And stories are good, we can learn from them, but sometimes they bother us because they come repetitively again and again. They create rumination, depression, and all other feelings that we don't want to experience. And if you don't feel comfortable, if you don't want to share your experience as first person, you don't always have to write about yourself. What if you wrote a story about someone who's experienced what you are experiencing? I feel depressed. I'm gonna write a story about a boy or a girl or a woman or a man who felt the same way. A fictional character, a dog, a cat, a monkey, a dragon, anything that is in your head. Anything that you want to externalize and get emotional distance with. Then you can explore fear, how it looked like for them, what happened to their body, how did they react, how did they cope with it. You can do it with grief, how a dragon's loss of their parents affected them, and how they felt about it, and how they overcame. You can talk about a loss. Some fictional character's house was flooded, and what they did after it to build resilience. You can talk about relationships or hope through these characters. You know, the benefit of fiction is it can allow someone to explore emotional truth without having to describe every real life details. And that's very good. You express it in a way that you don't share all your story with everyone, all your feelings. You make it a fictional. And I think that's how these fictions and books are being sold, because they tell the story of a person who felt the same way, but they externalize it. And we buy those books and read them. We talked about self-discovery in some of our shows, and again, we're still in the part of self-discovery. We can discover ourselves by writing about ourselves. Try writing first person. I feel sad, mad, happy, contempt, confused, angry, any feelings that you have. You can write it third person. He feels sad, mad, happy, content, anything else. And then you can write it from another character's perspective. So you can write it about you, about a third person, or from another character's perspective. Changing perspective can help us look at experiences differently and develop psychological distance. And that helps us with our healing journey. Writing can build resilience. Research on expressive and narrative writing suggests that putting difficult experience into words can have psychological and physical health benefit. Although effects vary between individuals, and writing is not a substitute for treatment. Pennebaker and Beale 1986 found this, and Pennebaker and Smith in 2016 found the same. You can do this simple exercise. Write a short story beginning with "Nobody knew what was happening inside her mind." You don't have to show this to anyone. All you need to do is write about a fictional character. Just name it whatever you want and explain "nobody knew what was happening inside her mind," and then write the rest of the story. And if you write something that you don't want anyone to see it, after you finish writing, you can discard. You can throw it in the bin or burn it or do anything you want to do with the piece of paper. But writing it is going to help you with your mental health. And then there is another form of writing that can take just a few lines. But sometimes those few lines can say more than an entire page. Let's take a short break and we will be back with the last segment of the show.

About poetry, when a few words carry a big emotion. Poetry is one of my favorite activities because it helped me heal when I was younger, and I still use it sometimes to express my emotions and feelings. But let's see what research say about it. Poetry can help express difficult emotions. When you're really sad, mad, angry, and you just want to use something healthy to express those feelings and emotions, you can use poetry. You can write it. You can use metaphor and symbolism, and this creates emotional distance. That's what drawing do as well, and writing. So we want to get emotional distance from the big feelings that we experience. Because in poetry, you don't have to say, "I'm anxious." You can just write, "There's a storm leaving behind my eyes." I remember when I was younger and I was feeling really sad. I was writing about a tree that was strong with the roots and talked about how this tree saw winter and how this tree experienced summer and how this tree had fruits. And that was stages of life that I experienced. This is because poetry can create emotional distance. Instead of directly discussing a painful experience, we can explore it through a metaphor, a character, as I said, a tree, an object, like someone who bullies you is someone who put scar on a tree or break a branch of the tree, but the tree is still there. Nature, a memory, a song or a poem. Poetry can create meanings. Poetry can help us explore grief. You can talk about the sky was raining because the sky was sad. Or you can talk about clouds. Or you can talk about your happiness. You can talk about your grief. Not directly, but indirectly. By externalizing it and talking about something else. You can talk about coping. You can talk about identity. You can talk about relationships. You can talk about hope. You can talk about loss. You can talk about change. You can talk about purpose. And you can talk about resilience. It's not limited to these words. These are some of the strong things that people can use poetry for. And you don't have to be the greatest poem in the planet to start writing a poetry. All you need to do is get a pen, a piece of paper, and write down whatever comes to your mind. Try to use your creativity part of the brain, which helps you relax, which helps you calm down, and which helps you to distance from that strong emotion you're experiencing right now. And poetry can also help us with the other parts of our lives, which is our social life, because it can be social rather than private. In groups, people can share poems, listen to each other, learn from each other, and understand each other. Even better, people can write together, collaboration, or respond to each other's words and discover that other people experience similar emotions. That's very nice. This connects with the concept of universalization, recognizing that I'm not the only person who feels this way. Poetry can support hope. Creative writing can help people move from "this is what happened to me" towards the "this is what I've learned." And eventually, "this is where I want to go." I want you to do this exercise today. Just write 4 lines. "Today I feel blank." Write whatever you feel. "I carry blank." Write whatever you carry with you. "I've learned."
Write whatever you've learned today. And I hope, write whatever you hope for your future. Remember, you don't have to be a writer, you don't have to be an artist, and you don't have to create something beautiful. Sometimes self-care simply means giving yourself a safe space to express what's happening inside. As we come to the end of today's episode, let's take a moment to remember what we've explored. We started by talking about mental health and self-care. And reminder that looking after our mental health well-being is not something we should wait to do until we are struggling. Just like our physical health, our mental health deserves regular attention. Then we explore drawing, how putting a pencil to paper can help us slow down, express emotions, and notice what is happening inside our minds and bodies. We talked about writing and storytelling, how turning thought and experiences into a story can help us organize what feels chaotic, create perspective, and make meaning from our experiences. And finally, we explored poetry, how sometimes a few carefully chosen words can express an emotion that an entire conversation cannot. But perhaps the biggest message from today's episode is you don't have to be an artist, a writer, or a poet to use creativity. You simply need permission to express yourself. So this week, give yourself 10 minutes. Take a piece of paper and draw what you're feeling. Write a short story about something that is on your mind. Or write 4 lines of poetry about where you are in your life right now. Don't worry about whether it's good or not. You can just keep it to yourself and don't show it to anyone. This is not about creating art for other people to judge. It's about creating a space for you to listen to yourself. And remember, creativity can be a wonderful self-care tool. But if you're experiencing ongoing distress or struggling to cope, reaching out to a qualified mental health professional is also an important form of self-care. Looking after yourself, care for yourself, or self-care, whichever you want to call it. So as you go through this mental health month, don't just ask yourself, how am I feeling? Ask yourself, what do I need? And perhaps, even more importantly, what can I do today to take one small step towards looking after myself? Because sometimes a meaningful life isn't built through one big change. Sometimes it begins with one small step. I'm Morteza, and this has been Steps to a Meaningful Life. Until next time, take care of your mind, take care of yourself, and remember, you deserve to make space for your own well-being. See you next time. Bye.

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2: I'm Mark Dransfield. Australia's working to bolster its trade relationship with Japan and position itself as a safe harbour for middle power investment. Federal Treasurer Jim Chalmers will promote Australia as a renewable energy powerhouse and a leader in artificial intelligence when he meets with investors and business leaders in Japan this weekend. He's told the ABC he's hoping to strengthen bilateral ties.
3: It's an outstanding relationship and we intend to make it even stronger. This will be a big opportunity for me to meet with my counterpart, with 30 CEOs from some of the biggest and most important companies in the world, and with investors who control something like $4 trillion of assets. It's all about boosting investment.
2: An 18-year-old man has been refused bail, charged with 9 offences, after a car was driven into a crowd of Newcastle NRL fans. Thousands of supporters had gathered to wave off players heading to the grand final when the driver lost control and ploughed into them, injuring 10 people. Among the victims are a 67-year-old man and a 5-year-old girl who were both left fighting for life in hospital. Assistant Police Commissioner David Waddell has told Nine their conditions have since improved.
4: Our two most serious victims are now listed as serious but stable, so some improvement in their conditions, but obviously not out of the woods yet. We've still got another 4 in hospital, including the 31-year-old, and 3 others in all in stable conditions, a 2-year-old, a 5-year-old and a 48-year-old.
2: Queensland's Department of Child Safety is facing legal action after allegations it illegally transferred vulnerable children into cheaper homes to cut government costs. Whistleblowers have told News Corp the cost-cutting measures led to the death of a high-risk teenager and put victims of sex trafficking at risk. Lawyers investigating the case allege the state government breached child protection laws. Overseas, and Ukraine is pledging to double down on drone attacks against Russian oil refineries to counter a new military doctrine. President Volodymyr Zelensky claims he's obtained intelligence showing Russian forces have adopted a new policy permitting strikes on critical civilian infrastructure. President Zelensky's told Reuters Moscow's military operation is risking more lives by the day.
5: In the villages everywhere, roads, schools, hospitals, to pressure people to leave the capital, leave different cities. Yes, and because this is the goal of the operation.
2: Back home, and the number of rental properties available for lease across Perth has dropped below 2,000 for the first time since March. There were 1,914 properties available for rent at the end of September, 5.7% lower than August and 8.8% lower than the same time last year. REIWA President Suzanne Brown says the drop is concerning for renters.
6: The ultimate impact will be borne by tenants, which is concerning because a lack of supply will result in higher rent prices, which is not a great outcome, but it's basically driven by the changes in the budget where they prevented negative gearing for new investors.
2: And in AIR medical news, there's a warning common weight loss drugs can pose life-threatening risks in surgery. Research shows patients on GLP-1 medications face a major increase in the risk of lung aspiration under anaesthesia due to delayed digestion. This is AIR National News. The Roosters and Knights will play out the grand final tonight in front of an 80,000-strong crowd. The Knights are hoping to complete a fairy tale turnaround and go from wooden spooners to premiers in the space of 12 months. Knights coach Justin Holbrook says he wants his players to enjoy themselves and ensure they're not letting the pressure get to them.
7: I want them to enjoy all the extra parts that go with it because it works so hard to be there. Is it overwhelming? Not at all. We've played 3 tough finals games in all different circumstances and won them all and can't wait to play the Roosters.
2: AFLW, and at three-quarter time, North Melbourne led the Sydney Swans 43-9. Collingwood and Melbourne meet shortly before West Coast and Fremantle do battle. Formula One is in Malaysia for the running of the postponed Bahrain Grand Prix. Max Verstappen will start on pole for tonight's race, his first pole this season. The Red Bull driver says he's feeling positive.
8: It's a proud moment. We had a tough start to the year, and then I think we really put a lot of good stuff on the car.
1: and we really understood, I think, our car a lot better, the behavior of the car.
2: Lewis Hamilton in a Mercedes will be off position 2, while Aussie Oscar Piastri starts off position 7. And Alex de Minaur will face Andre Rublev in the quarterfinals of the China Open after a 3-set win over Frenchman Kentan Alice. Australian Independent Radio News.
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9: سلام دوستای عزیز، من مرتضی هستم و به برنامه قدمی تا زندگی پربار خوش آمدین. امروز میخوام درباره یک چیز خیلی جالب صحبت کنیم. طول شده که یک احساسات داشته باشی که واقعا نتونی توضیحش بدی. یک وقت میفهمیم 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

0: Hello and welcome to Baha'i Worldview. Today is the 4th of October and it's the first day of the start of daylight saving. Hope that you've had your clocks put forward by 1 hour, otherwise you would be missing 1 hour of my program. It means that we start the morning early by 1 hour and we go to bed also earlier by 1 hour. But since we start the day early, there will be more daylight available for us for the day, for the rest of the day, which is great news. Hope you can make the most of the day for today. In fact, there was a nice day at the main shed today at the car show. There's quite a number of people who attended the event. In today's program, a conversation with Rainn Wilson and Tom Price, who is speaking about becoming your true self. And that's sort of, I've played this one before, but quite an interesting conversation. And in the second hour, another interesting topic about the food that makes us happy. And that's there for your enjoyment. I really would like to see also some feedback from listeners about what type of topics would be of interest for you. And if you like anything you would like me to talk about or improve the program, please put your notes down in the Facebook page of the MacArthur of the Sounds of MacArthur. And we'll start the show today with the children's program and we'll be back after. We are on 100.3 FM, The Sounds of MacArthur.
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0: enthusiasm. An enthusiastic person has a positive spirit, is cheerful, and happy. My friend Brad is enthusiastic. He always thinks of new and exciting ways to get things done. Enthusiasm means doing something with all your heart. People like to be around you when you're enthusiastic. Enthusiasm makes the dullest tasks go faster. Ugh, today's my turn to do the chores for the family. Every time we are sad, tired, or bored, we need to take a deep breath, smile, and think about how to turn our situation into a positive one. Enthusiasm is an ability that needs to be built within us. Use your imagination to find the excitement in everything you do. Make a list of things that make you unhappy and decide next time they happen to smile and respond calmly. Show your enthusiasm and excitement when someone shares something wonderful they did. Look, I am a test. Wow, that's amazing. Enthusiasm is an attitude. Little by little, we become stronger and build up our mental muscles to be cheerful and positive all the time. Lead with enthusiasm. If you help others in distress, do it cheerfully. Strive to become a source of harmony, spirituality, and joyfulness to the heart. Be enthusiastic no matter what.
1: 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Can you help me?
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0: Service to humanity is service to God. Let the love and the light of the kingdom radiate through you, until all who look upon you shall be illumined by its reflection. See as stars brilliant and sparkling in the light.

approximately 70 million children don't have the opportunity to go to school every day. This is the same number as the amount of people that live in Thailand. Imagine an entire country missing out on their education. Out of the 70 million children that can't go to school every day, 25 million of them will never go to school, either because of money or there isn't a school in the area. Most of the kids that aren't able to go to school are girls. One of the worst places for school is Africa, because 33 million kids can't go to school there, and 18 million of these are girls. Only 2/3 of these kids will ever graduate high school. This is an amazing story about a girl named Jacinta at the age of 13. She lived in Tanzania, a country in Africa, when her family could no longer afford for her to go to school. So she had

0: had to drop out. She then had to work as a servant 18 hours a day and only made $13 a month. Then a charity called CampFed raised money for Jacinta and her family so that she would not have to work anymore and could go back to school. Later, she was sent home and had the opportunity to start school once again. So she headed back to school. After she went to school, she got a great job and was able to send her brothers and sisters to school. But it's not just the kids and families that don't have enough money. It's there's not enough teachers. For example, in India, they need about 350,000 more teachers. And in West Africa, they needed about 380,000 more teachers. But for every kid in the world to be educated, we would need approximately 5 million more teachers. When adults don't get proper education as kids, it leads to bad things. For example, if you aren't literate, you can't get a job. And if you can't get a job, you can't make any money. There's about 798 million adults who still lack basic literacy skills. And also, if you don't know, literacy means reading or writing. Some ways that you can help is by donating to a charity, as in UNICEF or CampFed. CampFed is a charity that helps girls in Africa go to school, while UNICEF is a charity that helps kids all over the world. But what would really help is spread the word. Tell your friends and families about these charities and to donate. The last thing you can do is just be grateful for your own education and take school seriously. But this can't just happen on its own. We need to do it. Education is something that not everybody has, so you should value your education, because when we don't learn, the world never changes.
1: Well, that's where we end the children's program, and we'll continue with the rest of the show. 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

The freezing temperatures of winter and massive starvation took its toll on the prisoners, with millions perishing long before their execution. The world watched with disbelief as these children, these innocent children, awaited their sentence of death. One man in nearby London could not bear the thought of simply doing nothing. This is the story of a 29-year-old stockbroker, determined to do all he could to rescue the children made in the very image of God before it was too late. His name was Nicholas Winton.

0: I saw those people who were in difficulty, in danger, people on Hitler's backlist.
1: It all happened so suddenly. My mother took us four children. We just ran for our lives.
2: We tried to get to America. We tried to get to England. We tried to get to Palestine. But all the governments said, our borders are now closed.
3: And there was no way out.
0: We had organized 8 transports from Prague. There were thousands of children on the lists who wanted to get out.
4: Then the day came that we had to leave. We went to the train. Everybody was there already, my grandparents and all our friends.
5: The last thing my dad said to me was, I should be his brave, cheerful little girl.
6: Nicky's story came out by accident after this scrapbook surfaced after gathering dust for decades. Once it did, though, it set about a whole chain of incredible events.
7: That's me before I left for England. But until 1988, I had no idea who had rescued me from all but certain death. It was this old man who had saved my life and that of hundreds of others in the Second World War.
4: And his wife went to London and she tried to give this story to several people, but nobody was interested until she came to me. I was given the scrapbook and this list of names, and I thought it was very moving because they were ordinary names of people and Czech children. For instance, Berman Thomas, Bekefi Giri, Benedict Ruth, and we wrote to every one of them. And from these over 600 names, we got 250 answers. And most of the children were delighted. They did not know who had saved them, and they did not know their own story. It caught the eye of Esther Hansen, who was working for the BBC.
8: So we did some research, and we managed to track down some of those children, now adults, living in England. We were absolutely thrilled.
9: In 1988, the BBC learned about Winston's story and invited him to be part of a program. He had no idea that the people sitting around him were people he had saved.
10: This is his scrapbook. There are all kinds of fascinating pictures in it. Perhaps you can see, this is a picture of Nicholas Winton himself with one of the children he rescued. If you look at the very back of this scrapbook, but back here is the list of all the children. This is Vera Diamant. We did find her name on his list. Vera Gissing is with us here tonight. Hello, Vera. And I should tell you that you are actually sitting next to Nicholas Winton.
11: And it was just so wonderful, so terribly, terribly touching.
12: Well, there is an idea that this was kept secret, but it wasn't kept secret. We knew about it. We'd seen the scrapbook. The problem was that we didn't really understand the emotional importance of it till we first met some of the children. And for them, it was a lifeline back to their history. And they had had a gap where they didn't know how they'd got to England. They didn't know why they were sent to England. They didn't know the organisations had brought them. And suddenly they had all this information that they could look at. In the scrapbook there was some pictures and letters from parents to children. And so for some of them it was a hugely emotional link back to parents who were no longer there after the war. And it was at that point that it changed from being a piece of historical documentation to a living link for a real person to their family, and that was what made all the difference.
11: I wore this around my neck, and this is the actual pass that we were given to come to England. And I'm another of the children that you saved.
13: Can I ask, is there anyone in our audience tonight who owes their life to Nicholas Winton? If so, could you stand up, please?

0: and gentlemen, Sir Nicholas Winton.
1: I've got children and grandchildren and great-grandchildren.
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1: That's right. Yeah. Yeah. Terrible responsibilities.
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5: Hey there, Baha'i Blogcast. It's me, Rain Wilson, your host. We're trying something a little bit different. We're going to be doing a bunch of series of talks with great speakers on spiritual themes, scientific themes, social justice themes, all kinds of different lines of questioning and conversation. And first up in this series, someone who I know has several dozen or several hundred dozen talks at his disposal is the great Tom Price. How you doing, Tom Price?
6: Hey, Rain. Nice to talk to you.
5: And you're down in Australia.
6: Yeah, South Australia.
5: Isn't this technology amazing? Because it's like we're in the same room.
6: It's fantastic.
5: But so excited to have a conversation with you. Before we get going, for people who might not know who you are, can you just fill us in a little bit about your biography? I'm not going to go into a long kind of rambly life story kind of thing right now, because I want to get to the juicy meat of this series of talks on becoming your true self. But tell us a little bit about who you are, where you're from, and what you do for those who don't know.
6: Well, for most of my life, I've been a professional musician, a composer and orchestrator and conductor and so on. And most people knew me as that for a long time. I've worked with orchestras, produced music, and written a few songs. And I guess in the last 15 or 20 years, I've more branched out into giving talks, motivational talks, spiritual talks. And I do this sometimes for the Baha'i community and quite often just for the public in general, producers or directors of movies. And I decided to go into music, and then when I did that, I ended up doing a lot of work for the Baha'i community. I was the conductor of several Baha'i choirs, you know, the temple choir in Wilmette, the temple choir in Sydney. I did temple dedications, and then I did the Baha'i World Congress, and then started touring with Baha'i choirs. And nobody knew me at that time as being a speaker. I never talked. And then one day someone asked me to give a talk because somebody else couldn't give the talk. Somebody backed out or something at the last minute, and someone said, would you fill in? So I did that. That was at a Tennessee Baha'i school, I don't know, maybe 10, 15 years ago. And when I did that, they recorded it, which they always record these conferences, and put it on the internet. And in this day and age, when something goes on the internet, it goes everywhere. And then since that time, whenever I've given talks, people have recorded them, usually just on their iPhones or something like that.
5: And, and they've become very popular. People, and there are all kinds of different topics. I know when we were first having preparatory conversations about doing this series and maybe other future series, we'll see how the viewers respond. You sent over just dozens and dozens of topics of what you could talk about. You're like, I could talk about the 12 signs of love, or I could talk about the history of Abdul Baha, or I could talk about science and spirituality. So It's just, it's a very wide ranging kind of encyclopedia of motivational and metaphysical talks that you have.
6: Hmm. The reason I can do that now is that for the last 10 years, I've been giving weekly talks. And so I give them every week now here in Adelaide, but yeah. I also go down to Melbourne and sometimes over to Sydney. And when I was in the U.S., I gave weekly talks. And I keep all my talks on my notes on my iPad. And so yeah. once I've done research for one talk, it takes me a long time to prepare one because I like to have a lot of scientific references and I study various things. But once I've done it, I keep the notes, and then if someone wants to talk, I look on my iPad, and now there's more than 100 on there, and I just enjoy it. I like reading. I like research. I keep
5: Here's what you need. Here's what you need. You need a giant spinning... Elvis Costello does a concert where he puts every one of his songs on a giant wheel, I mean hundreds of songs, and spins the wheel with his band, and it goes to a random song, and he plays that song.
6: Oh, okay.
5: Which means he has to be prepared with his band to play one of like 300 songs.
6: Yeah, I think I'll start doing that. That's a great idea.

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3: Okay, great. Well, let's get to it. What does this mean, becoming your true self? What do you got for me? You're telling me how to become my true self. What do we do?
4: Well, I think the first thing is we really need to understand who we are and what we are and why we were created. I think that is the essential thing. In the Baha'i teachings, we're told that Baha'u'llah says, you are a finely tempered sword, you know, concealed within the sheath of self and so on. In other words, I don't know if you know what a finely tempered sword is. The Japanese for centuries developed a way to completely temper steel, and they would put it in the fire, and then they would forge it and put it in the fire, and then they would forge it, and they'd go over and over. It was a spiritual art until such you could shave with those swords. That's how fine you could temper it. And human beings have often been compared to metals, to gold and to silver and stuff, because metal can be changed. It can be formed. It can be transformed. So this is why he used this analogy. And he says, you're a finely...
3: I can throw in the other analogy, which is humans are often compared in spiritual writings to gold and swords that are tempered by fire. So tests of fire and difficulties that, you know, like with gold, the impurities of gold get burned out by a fire and it becomes more and more pure the more you burn it. I just want to throw that into the analogy. I don't want to take you off track.
4: No, absolutely. And so when he uses this analogy that we're a finely tempered sword that's concealed within a sheath, you know, the sheath is what they put the sword inside.
3: I know this from Dungeons and Dragons.
4: Yeah, okay. Well, that's what we all are. And so he says you need to come forth from the sheath of self, which is the physical, you know, ego and stuff. You need to come forth so that we can see your true greatness. There's another passage, he says, true loss. He talks about what real loss is. He says, true loss is to spend your life in ignorance of your own self. You know? And think about this. All the things you could lose, your money, your house, your reputation, you know, your car, your whatever, all the things you could lose, nothing is as worse as just losing the knowledge of your own self. In other words, the greatest thing you've been given in life is yourself. Yourself, your potential. And to waste that is the greatest of all losses, he says. So this is kind of the theme which Daniel Jordan said. We need to understand...

0: I should tell you, I've worked out scientifically how to make a Rainn Wilson. Did you know that?
1: Okay. All right. I'm going to go with this. You've scientifically worked out how to make a Rainn Wilson.
0: Yeah.
1: Fill me in.
0: Let's I want to make a Rainn Wilson.
1: I've spent thousands of dollars in therapy trying to figure out how to make a better Rainn Wilson.
0: No. Just the basic Rainn Wilson that I'm looking at
1: okay.
0: now. And this has been worked out by scientists. Originally, I read a book that was written in the 1950s. But to make a Rainn Wilson, I need to get 10 gallons of water. Okay. I need a bit of fat, about enough fat for 7 bars of soap, if you can imagine that much fat. And I need some carbon. Do you remember the old lead pencils had carbon? You know, okay, you need about 9,000
1: pencils. From
0: the
1: 50s.
0: Yeah, you need about 9,000 pencils. You need to take that carbon out. You need some phosphorus. You know, phosphorus is why they used to make matches, the stuff that...
1: Sure.
0: You need about 11 matchbooks to make that. And then we need a little bit of iron, just enough to make one nail, okay? I need a few tablespoons of magnesium, a bit of what we call whitewash, you know, lime, you know, that they make to whitewash, just a little bit. And I need some sulfur, but just enough sulfur to put on one dog to get rid of his fleas, okay? I need about 65,000 grams of oxygen, 18,000 grams of carbon, and so on. I'm not going to list all the things. A bit of calcium, a bit of phosphorus, potassium, sulfur, and then there's a number of really tiny trace elements like copper and zinc and so on. So
1: magnesium.
0: Anyway, yeah, you need some manganese, some cobalt, some iodine. I don't want to go into all the details.
1: Okay.
0: But a scientist worked out, and you can read this on the internet, in the 1950s, that you could go to a hardware store and I could get every single element of Rainn Wilson, every single element, I could buy it for 98 cents. 98 cents. That's how much Rainn Wilson cost in the 1950s. So
1: adding for inflation, it's probably, you know, $237.
0: Actually, I did the calculation for today.
1: Oh, you did? Okay,
0: yeah,
1: good.
0: Based on what a loaf of bread cost then and a loaf of bread cost now, just, you know, taking some item. And today, to make a Rainn Wilson, it would cost $7.53.
1: Okay. All right.
0: So basically, that's what you are. You are just $7.53 worth of very common physical elements in the world. Now, that's not the beginning of it. In addition to those $7.53 worth of elements, they all are constantly changing and being interchanged in the world. In fact, every year, most of those $7.53 worth of elements are leaving your body, and other ones are coming in and taking their places.
1: Okay, there we go.
0: So I want to read you a quotation, because this is from Dr. Paul Ebersfold of the Oak Ridge Atomic Research Center. He'd looked at all the atoms in the body, and he said that, I'm just going to read it to you. He said, bones are dynamic, their crystals continue to dissolve and are reformed. The stomach lining replaces itself every 5 days. Skin wear and tear is completely retread in a month, and you get a new liver every 6 weeks. And as for how long it takes... Yep, you get a new liver every 6 weeks. As for how long it takes to replace every last neuron, Donald Hatch Andrews, professor of chemistry at Johns Hopkins University, put it at about 5 years, after which one can presumably consider one's physical body is completely new down to the very last atom. Every 5 years... that $7.53 worth of material has left your body, a new one has come. Have you been married for very long, Rainn?
1: I have been married for 25 years.
0: Okay, so the woman that you are married to now is not the woman you married 25 years ago. And you're not the same person.
1: I'm not the same.
0: You're completely down to the very last atom every 5 years, because atoms are interchangeable. So we have to admit... that is that physical body that costs $7.53 and changes every 5 years, is that Rainn Wilson?
1: Right.
0: What is Rainn Wilson? You would have to say that Rainn Wilson is not that physical body. He's some kind of a plan or a spirit or some kind of organization, and it does not matter if the atoms play musical chairs and leave your body and come back in. They still come back, and you're still Rainn Wilson. You're still the same old, I don't want to go into that, still the same Rainn Wilson that you were.

0: Welcome to Mind and Soul Matters. We're delighted to share with you again another special presentation from a live forum. It is part of a series of live talks organised in collaboration between Mind and Soul Matters and Melville Baha'i Community to discuss issues around mental health in our society. I will leave the introduction of our presenter to Dr. Dina Ashourian, MC of the forum. Enjoy this very interesting and informative presentation.
1: Our final speaker is Ms. Masa Anderson. Masa Anderson is a counseling psychologist and is currently working as a senior consultant psychologist with the Department of Communities. She specializes in providing compassionate and effective treatment for anxiety, depression, PTSD, and helping individuals navigate the complexities of mental health. Masa is also the founder of the Tri-Self Care Model. This groundbreaking whole person wellness program harnesses the power of the five pillars of lifestyle medicine: nutrition, exercise, sleep, social connection, and stress management to foster healing in the mind, body, and soul. Thank you, Masa.
2: I would like to start by acknowledging the traditional custodians on the land that we stand here today, the Whadjuk Noongar people. I'd like to pay my deep respect to their ancestors and their elders, past, present, and those leaders emerging today. The field of nutritional psychiatry is so big that I'm going to have to talk very fast for 12 minutes to try and capture a snapshot of it. But I will try. I will give it my best shot. Nutritional psychiatry is a developing form of psychiatry where we literally look at the question, can we use nutrition as a prevention and a treatment strategy for mental health disorders? And if I don't get to finish this talk, I'm going to give you the answer now so that in case I don't get to finish it. So the answer is yes, absolutely. We now know very clearly.

And there's been studies after study after study that has shown that we can use nutrition as a way of preventing and treating mental illness. So that's the field of nutritional psychiatry. But I would like to talk about a client of mine called John, not his real name. John came to see me. He's a 70-year-old gentleman. He's in a, by all intents and purposes, in a very happy marriage. Been married for, you know, 45 years. He has three lovely adult children who he has a beautiful relationship with. He has grandchildren that he's besotted by. But he came to see me for depression, and he said that all my life, as long as I remember, I've been depressed, and I don't know why. We looked at his childhood history. There was nothing remarkable about the history. You know, he had the normal lot of challenges and adversities, but nothing traumatic. By all intents and purposes, he'd done really well. You know, he had a beautiful relationship. He'd done well in his career. He was living down in Denmark in a beautiful, as a dream retirement. So he just was baffled. Why am I always depressed? What's going on? And the only way he could come up with any reason, any logical reason, was that he looked at his own dad and he said that, I think my dad must have been depressed. He was never diagnosed as such, but I think now looking back, my dad would have been a depressed man, and it must be my genetics. So that's what he had come up with ultimately, because there was nothing else that he could hook on to why am I always depressed. He'd had small periods of feeling well, but basically his entire life he had suffered from depression. So I introduced the concept of lifestyle medicine psychology. Now, for those of you who may not be aware, and sorry, you did a very good introduction of that, lifestyle medicine actually has six pillars. I've added one more. the real lifestyle medicine has six pillars. I tend to work with the five, but there is six pillars. So I explained to him that as a lifestyle medicine psychologist, I predominantly deliver intervention using lifestyle practices. I look at your nutrition, your exercise, the way you sleep, your social connections, how you manage stress, and how you consume substances. That's the sixth one. I don't tend to delve into that too much. I don't have a lot of experience in it, but those five in particular I work a lot with. So he was interested, and I said, well, let's do an assessment. We've done a psychological assessment. Let's do an assessment of your lifestyle practices. It turns out that John, he didn't sleep very well because he would go to bed and he'd have this reflux, very uncomfortable reflux, which would keep him up. And then as he was lying in bed awake and uncomfortable, all these ruminating thoughts. And I'm sure that some of you can relate to that, that when you're lying in bed, your brain decides to remind you of all the bad things that have happened, all the wrongs that people have done to you, and all the things that, you know, you could have done differently. So that's what was going on with John. So he was lying awake, not getting enough sleep. So he wasn't exercising much because of his bad back. He had a bad back. He had moved to Denmark, so he'd lost a lot of his social connections. And he kind of didn't consider himself as a stressed man. He said, I'm retired, you know, so I don't do any practicing mindfulness or stress management or anything like that. So basically, he wasn't doing great from a lifestyle medicine perspective. And I'll get to nutrition in a minute. But the other thing he did tell me was that he was a devout Christian. And so one of the very first thing I talked to him about, and I'm including this because this is about spirituality and mental health forum, I said to him, would you be open in using your religion and use of prayer and meditation to manage some of these depressive symptoms? And he said, yeah, absolutely. So in that very first session, we introduced the idea of, and this was mostly driven by him, I just kind of guided it, but he really felt that he wanted to be able to visualize sitting with Christ and giving Christ all of his worries every day, to just really visualize that and pray and meditate. So I said, great, you can do that. So can you do that 10 minutes a day? He said, yeah. So that was that. Then we looked at his nutrition, and the reason we focused on all of those aspects, I'm
particularly covering nutrition today, obviously. He said that he eats bacon and eggs for breakfast, and then he has a sandwich of sorts for lunch with meat and cheese or something. And then he has, I love deep fried food. So I have a steak and chips and fish and chips. He loves chips. And who doesn't? I mean, let's not demonize him. We all love chips. And he said literally his plate was so big, filled with this, you know, steak or fish and chips, and there was a little bit of room left for, you know, vegetables.

So I started introducing the idea of an inflammatory theory of depression. I think what's going on for you? I said, have you eaten like this most of your life? He said, yes. I said, I think what's going on for you is not childhood stuff, because there isn't any childhood stuff. It's not that your genetics, yes, genetics play a role, absolutely. Would you be open to trying a different kind of diet? And this was a man, admittedly, who's very motivated and wants to do something. So he said, yes, what do you mean? What do I have to do? I said, there is now incredible amount of evidence around, there's two types of inflammation, actually. One is the type when you get a splinter in your finger and your body builds an inflammatory response, and that is the good kind of inflammation. That is quick, and it's healing, and it's protective. There is sadly another kind of inflammation, which is a systemic inflammation. It is largely caused by our lifestyle choices, largely. There is other factors, but largely caused by lack of exercise, bad diet, stress, and so on. And it's an internal and systemic kind of inflammation. And it has been directly linked with all sorts of physical health issues, including some cancers, heart disease, obesity, diabetes. Every chronic illness you can think of has some kind of connection with internal and chronic inflammation. So now there is this new idea that maybe mental health, maybe depression and anxiety are also caused by this systemic and chronic inflammation. And in fact, what they've done, they've looked at people who have committed suicide, and they've found that their brain and their system was much, much higher in inflammatory sort of markers than people who didn't die of suicide. And some research is coming out where they're looking at anti-inflammatory medication for the treatment of depression and anxiety, and with some success. There is a complex relationship. It's not, it is a complex, and it's still emerging. But the theory is that if we can reduce the inflammation in our system, have an anti-inflammatory or low inflammatory diet, that we could reduce the instance of depression and anxiety. So I told him that, just what I just said, and he was like, okay, what does that mean? So there is three golden rules to a low inflammatory and what we would call a high quality diet. Now, many years ago, I decided I wanted to be vegan. I'd done all the readings and I thought, that's it. I'm going to be a vegan, my whole entire family is going to be a vegan. Anyway, I went home and I said, we're all going to be vegan from today. And of course, it went down like a lead balloon. Nobody was happy. And my six-year-old daughter at the time, I cooked something with cauliflower or something, and she said, Mom, this tastes worse than poo. That was it. My point is, then when I saw John and I was talking to him, I didn't say you need to go vegan and you need to start eating lots of cauliflower. What we said was, let's try these three things, the three things that have been found to give you a high-quality dietary pattern. We want to have a high quality dietary pattern. It's not all about superfoods and eating chia seeds. It's about having a high quality pattern. Number one, eating predominantly whole plant foods. Whole plant foods, and there's five of them: fruits, vegetables, legumes, seeds and nuts, and whole grains. Those five things in their whole form give you the best mileage for a low inflammatory diet. So predominantly, so what we talked about, John and I, is I said, still have your meat, but maybe have a little bit smaller so that a majority or at least a fair component of your plate is that whole plant food. So that's the number one. Number two, if you do choose to eat meat, and there's nothing wrong with that, I have come a full circle and, you know, there's nothing wrong, but choose, firstly, reduce the size, reduce the frequency,
and choose the best possible meats that you can afford, because meat and dairy are highly inflammatory. They are. That's not coming from a vegan perspective. That is what science tells us, that meat and dairy are highly inflammatory, so they should be consumed in a lot less quantity than certainly we have. And the third component of a high quality diet is to eliminate as much as possible processed food. Food that comes out of a packet is not recognized as food by our bodies. It's actually recognized as a foreign object, and it increases the inflammation because your body eats that chisels, or not that I ever eat those things, whatever, but it recognizes that as a foreign body and it gives you an inflammatory response. So eliminate it. So I said to John, do you think you could do this? You don't have to do it overnight. You certainly don't have to jump into this. We can work. And so we spend the rest of the session planning, setting goals, and so on. John, I said, I'll give you 4 weeks to go and, you know, do this. So I saw him next month. His words to me were, I have never felt this good in my life.

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13: I have never felt this good in my life. I said, whoa, I was surprised. I was like, what happened? Firstly, that deep connection with Christ really made a difference to his midnight rumination. And he actually, off his own back, had gone and gone from 10 minutes a day to twice a day, 10 minutes a day. So in the morning and in the evening, he would sit with Christ and he would package up his problems and he would put it at the feet of Christ and pray. So that was great. And that is the subject, a whole subject of another forum, because that is incredible. And we now know the impact of meditation and mindfulness practice. But the diet, he said, he feels amazing. He went really well. But the other 6 sessions that I spent with John wasn't about this, because this information anyone can Google. What we talked about is how do we go from intention to behavior? And that's the space I sit in. It's an uncomfortable space sometimes, because we all know we have to eat well. Nobody's surprised by that. It's that gap between intention and behavior that I sat with John as he progressed towards closing the gap. Thank you so much.
14: Thank you so much. I feel inspired to eat well, exercise, pray and meditate. Masla, keep the microphone because we have a question for you online. Someone online is asking, how do we go from intention to action, which you sort of finished off with, but you didn't give us the answer.
13: There is 4 main barriers that I identify usually with my clients that keep us in that gap or make the gap very big. So those 4, I have actually made a little sheet for you all to take home if you're interested. And those 4 are, I want to say excuses, but the reasons we use. Well, let's say I eat too much sugar and every time I come from work, I eat sugar. So one of my barriers or excuses might be, oh, I'm just tired. I really need a boost in my energy. So that's one of the reasons. The next one is comparison. We compare ourselves too much to other people. Or, I will never be as good as so-and-so. That so-and-so has a much better motivation than me, and so on. The third barrier is this crystal ball we seem to have that predicts the worst in the future. I will never be good enough. I will never. This will not work. It will fail. Judgment. That's right. Being very judgmental of ourselves and really putting that mean internal self-talk. So part of bridging that gap is to address those 4 barriers.
14: Thank you so much.
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2: This isn't about fear. I'm not asking you to live in anxiety about every meal you eat. What I am asking you to do is think about the pancreas the way you already think about your heart or your joints, as something worth protecting before there's a problem. Because once there is a problem with the pancreas, options become limited very quickly. Here are three things that are genuinely protective for your pancreatic health, and none of them are complicated. First, fresh, anti-inflammatory foods, berries, leafy greens, olive oil, walnuts, turmeric. These provide antioxidants that counteract the oxidative stress your pancreas is constantly managing. If you're eating more of these, your pancreas has more resources to defend itself. Second, hydration. Your pancreatic duct, the tube that carries digestive enzymes from your pancreas into your small intestine, is most efficient when you're well hydrated. 8 glasses of water daily is not a myth. It directly supports pancreatic function. Third, reducing processed foods overall. I know I focused today on reheating, but the truth is, even freshly eaten processed meats carry risk. Gradual reduction, not perfection, is the goal. Swap one processed meat meal per week for a fresh protein source. Then two, progress over perfection. So let's recap what we covered today. The 4 reheated foods that research connects to increased pancreatic cancer risk are, number 4, reheated processed meats. Because of nitrosamine and N-nitroso compound formation, that research from the World Cancer Research Fund has linked to the DNA mutations driving the majority of pancreatic cancers. Number 3, reheated chicken. Because of advanced lipid oxidation end products confirmed by peer-reviewed biochemistry research that activate inflammatory NF-kappa B signaling pathways linked to cancer promotion. Number 2, reheated rice, because of heat-stable cerulide toxins, confirmed indestructible above 250 degrees Fahrenheit by the CDC and food safety authorities, that drive repeated low-grade pancreatic inflammation combined with methyl glyoxal formation during uneven microwave reheating. And number 1, reheated starchy vegetables like potatoes, because of progressive acrylamide accumulation with each reheating cycle, confirmed by the European Food Safety Authority, combined with the glycemic stress documented in long-term cohort studies to be associated with elevated pancreatic cancer risk. Now I want to ask you something. Of these 4 foods, which one do you reheat most often? Is it the chicken on Sunday? The rice? Every week, I bring you research-backed preventive health information specifically for adults who want to age with strength, awareness, and quality of life. My name is Dr. Ari Smith. Your pancreas has been working silently for you every single day of your life. Today, you learned how to start working for it. Take care of yourself. I'll see you in the next one.
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6: Well, this is where I will end the show for today. I hope you had a good time, and I will be back again next week on 100.3 FM, The Sounds of MacArthur. Until then, have a great week, and stay tuned for the Maori program coming up at 6 o'clock. Bye for now.
7: Bless.

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0: 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Yeah, well, over Jamal or RSA, yeah, Paolo, music. 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
2: 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Despite this tremendous output, all of the Victor Herbert songs are characterized by his gifted line of pure melody. 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

To live for today and to love for tomorrow is the wisdom of a fool. 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
1: 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We can no more walk the Mayfair way than they can walk the Lambeth way. 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
0: 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Have a do. And don't forget the oys. I think we'd better rehearse the oys. Now, ladies, I'm going to ask you to try first. I'm going to count three and then you oy. Now, just the ladies. One, two, three.
1: Oy!
0: Not bad. Now, you can do a little better than that. One, two, three.
1: Oy!
0: Yes. Now, the gentlemen will show you how to do it. Come on, lads. One, two, three.
1: Oy!
0: All right, let's all join together and take the roof off. One, two, three. Grand. Right, one, two.

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apology, Mr. Gable. I don't want to bother you. Guess you got a lot of girls that tell you the same thing. And if you don't want to read this letter, well, you don't have to. But I just had to tell you about the time I saw you, and it happened one night. That was the first time I ever saw you. And I knew right then you were the nicest fella in the movies. I guess it was because you acted so, was so natural-like. Not like a real actor at all, but just like any fella you'd meet at school or at a party. And then one time I saw you in a picture with Joan Crawford. I had to cry a little, because you loved her so much, and you couldn't have her. Well, not till the end of the picture, anyway. And then one time I saw you in person. You were going to the Coconut Grove one night, and I was standing there when you got out of your car, and you almost knocked me down. Oh, but it wasn't your fault. I was in the way. But you looked at me, and you smiled. Yeah, you smiled right at me as if you meant it. And I cried all the way home just because you smiled at me for being in your way. Oh, I'll never forget it, Mr. Gable. Honest Injun, you're my favorite actor.

I just about two kids. They're sitting down by a river in the swamps. They're sitting down on a log. One of them is a kind of a big fella, and the other one is a little bit smaller, and he's got a long bib cap. And they sit there pondering on what they're going to do for tonight. And anything the big guy says,

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Yeah. Sure it tastes good. Yes, it would. I love my chicken.

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And I'm telling you, honey, you're my reason for laughing, for crying, for living.

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1: You know, every now and then, I think you might like to hear something from us. Nice and easy. But there's just one thing, you see. 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But then we're going to do the finish rough. It's the way we do Proud Mary.
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0: 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Your soundtrack awaits. Get lost in the melody. This is the place where music and memories intertwine.
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1: 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Come on. Yeah, I get down tonight.

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0: Steve Hammond.
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0: That's the one.
1: And what's he doing this morning?
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0: It's ABBA for the Classic Hits Breakfast there. I do, I do, I do. Just ahead of that, Saturday in the Park, Chicago. And also Herman's Hermits and My Sentimental Friend. Good morning, Steve Hammond. Well, what a beautiful weekend it was. Yesterday I got to head out to Camden, Grasmere, for the Camden Men's Shed Day out there. They had all the classic cars out there. Oh, amazing. It was fantastic. TJ and myself wandered around and had a look at all the fancy cars. Gee, some of the paint jobs on them were absolutely amazing. I'd like to give a big thank you to Ray and the team out there for having us out there. Great day. We certainly got looked after. They had a barbecue, sausage sizzle, Devonshire tea. Oh, the scones were amazing. So I hope we get invited again next year or whenever they have another event out there. It'll be great. We're going to come back and get some great classics on the radio for you. Coming up, Aerosmith, Al Stewart, and also America, right here on the Sounds of MacArthur 100.3.
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That's Al Stewart there, the Year of the Cat. Just had a look out the studio window, very gloomy. Doesn't look like a very nice day today at all. They're saying now 70% chance of rain. Right now it's 13%.

0: It's America.
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4: And a very good morning. 6:40 is the time. Still to come, we have Amy Grant, Andrew Wrigley, but right now, Alana Miles.

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1: And if you've just woken up, 6:50 is the time. Time to pop the kettle on, make your favourite beverage. As we head towards the top of the hour, we have your latest news, sport and weather and traffic together at the Sounds of MacArthur.

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Jerry and the Pacemakers are going to take us there. Pretend.

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2: Good morning, I'm Lee Harrison. Economic concerns are becoming a higher priority for voters as the Prime Minister's approval rating plunges in a new poll. Redbridge survey respondents have rated economic management 7% higher this month as an issue of concern. Anthony Albanese's net favourability rating fell 10% to minus 27. The road transport industry is warning Christmas shopping will be extra expensive this year if nothing's done to combat rising fuel prices. The National Road Transport Association is asking the federal government to temporarily adjust the heavy vehicle road user charge to take pressure off freight operators as diesel prices soar. Nat Road Chief Executive Warren Clark says higher freight costs will find their way onto price tags.
3: We're just asking that the government reduce the road user charge to zero till January. It gives operators some breathing space and it also gives the consumers breathing space at Christmas.
2: The Victorian Premier says he'll do better in maintaining the state's roads. Thousands of motorcyclists have gathered in the Melbourne CBD protesting a lack of maintenance after a number of deaths due to riders hitting potholes. Ben Carroll says he'll do everything he can to make the road safer for everybody.
4: Motorcyclists, road users. It's why I have brought forward funding. It's why I have brought forward money. Those crews are out now. As the warmer months continue to heat up, we're going to see more and more crews.
2: A man's died after being pulled from the water in northern New South Wales. Lifeguards called emergency crews after pulling a man in his 60s from the water at Yamba. Paramedics treated him on the shore, but he died at the scene. Major bridges in the Ukrainian capital have been struck by Russian drones in a fourth consecutive day of attacks on infrastructure. The latest explosion in Kyiv coincided with a visit from the German Chancellor, who was there to show support for Ukraine amid the ongoing invasion. A critical incident has been declared after a man was shot dead by police in southern New South Wales. Officers say they approached a car which had hit a tree before the driver aimed a rifle at them. And peak medical bodies are warning common weight loss drugs can pose life-threatening risks in surgery. Research shows patients on GLP-1 medications face a major increase in the risk of lung aspiration under anaesthesia due to delayed digestion. This is Air National News. The Newcastle Knights are proud of their 2026 NRL season despite falling short at the final hurdle. The Sydney Roosters have been crowned premiers after a nail-biting 19-18 victory. Knights coach Justin Holbrook says it's the hardest game of footy he's ever had to coach.
5: If you can win anything on heart and effort, then we definitely won that. But you don't win off being proud, you win off being the better side, and we weren't the better side today and we didn't win.
2: Formula One, and it was an action-packed round 16 of the season. Paul Walsh reports.
6: Max Verstappen has registered consecutive wins at the Sepang circuit in Kuala Lumpur with 9 years between victories, this time under the banner of the rescheduled Bahrain Formula One Motor Racing Grand Prix. Verstappen started from pole but conceded the lead immediately to the Mercedes duo of Kimi Antonelli and George Russell. In a race dominated by safety cars, virtual safety cars, and an initial rain delay of 1 hour and 40 minutes, it was the Red Bull champ who took back the lead, saw off Antonelli, made the right tyre choices at the right time, and registered his first F1 victory for 2026 and the 72nd of his career.
7: It's a really nice one, yeah, after the year that we've had and the progression that we've made. So, I'm incredibly proud of everyone, and it's just super nice to win here.
2: And in the NBL, the New Zealand Breakers have downed the 36ers 88-72, while South East Melbourne Phoenix were 113-96 winners over the Illawarra Hawks. Australian Independent Radio News.
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8: And your 100.3 weather for MacArthur, a low of 12 to a high of 26, partly cloudy to mostly sunny with mild daytime temperatures. There is a very low chance of rain, if any, 20%. The winds will be mainly light and variable throughout the day. You're up to date with the latest weather. Our next update at 8 o'clock on the Sounds of MacArthur 100.3.
1: 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Traffic update.
8: Well, there's absolutely nothing to say about the traffic. It's wonderful. I've never seen the M7 where it meets the Hume so clear. All I can see is roadway. Very, very good run. No major incidents to report. It's just all good round the MacArthur region. You're up to date with the latest traffic on the Sounds of MacArthur 100.3.
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8: Now, heaps of classics to come for you. We have Bette Midler on the way. Right now, this is Bachelor Girl.

0: You're listening to the sounds of MacArthur 100.3, the Classic Hits Breakfast with Steve Hammond. Great to have your company this morning. Hope everyone's well. We're going to take a short break, and when we come back, we've got some more great songs for you. We've got the Marcells, Bobby Gentry, and also a little bit of an instrumental from Booker T and the MGs. You'll love that. We'll be back very shortly.
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It's a Box Tops there and Soul Deep. Isn't it funny how we go to say things without thinking? Probably not a good idea for me to think about something, but I said be good to lay in and listen to the radio due to the weather. I don't think that's going to work. How about lay in and listen to the radio? Think that might work. This is Prince now and Diamonds and Pearls. You're listening to The Sounds of MacArthur 100.3. It's a classic. It's breakfast. Good morning.

0: Ray Parker Jr., The Other Woman. Well, how was that? A very good morning to you. Very gloomy day out there today. Overcast and very, very cloudy. Very grey, actually. Good day to lay in, read a book or grab a movie to watch. Plenty to do inside and have fun, I guess. We're going to take a short break. When we come back, we've got some more great classics for you. Chris Farlow, ABC, and also Amy Stewart, right here at the Sounds of MacArthur 100.3.
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0: Good morning, 7:43 is the time. Welcome to Monday. If you're lucky enough to have the day off, please enjoy. This is Chris Farlow now, and Out of Time.

breakfast table, to the school run, to your morning commute. Take the classic hits with you. This is the Classic Hits Breakfast Show on Sounds of MacArthur.

Just hold your horses. We've got a little bit of just over an hour to go before we have to get out of this place. So just take it easy. We're going to take the new sport and weather very, very shortly. We won't worry about the traffic because there's absolutely nothing happening out there. It's superb. And the Beatles are going to take us up to the top of the hour.

0: there you have it, the Beach Boys, the Bee Gees, sent in by Roy from Tarmor. Thank you very much, Roy. That was Give a Hand, Take a Hand. Ahead of that was Throw a Penny, and we kicked it off with Mr. Natural. We're going to take a break. When we come back, we'll get some more classic hits on the radio for you. If you'd like to request a feature artist, just head on to our Facebook page, Sounds of MacArthur Facebook page, and scroll down till you see the feature artist, log on there, and just request your favourite songs by your favourite artist or band, and we'll certainly get it on the radio for you.
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0: Billy Joel and Honestly. Great song, that. We're going to take a short break, and then we've got some more classics on the radio for you. Sherbet, Black Feather, also a great song.
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0: Well, that was very weird, just took off on its own. As I was saying, Black Feather, and we'll get another classic of Billy Joel's on for you. 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
1: And as we head towards the top of the hour, after your 9 o'clock update, Chris Witts is in the chair, radio for baby boomers. Make sure you stay tuned. It's Billy Joel.

It's Bryan Adams there. And heaven. Not heaven today. It's terrible out there. Overcast and cold, as I said earlier. It's a good morning to lay in bed, read a book or grab a movie and watch a movie. You can stream them now, I believe. So I wouldn't even know where my DVD collection is. I haven't seen a DVD for quite a while. Well, that's about it for me. Have yourself a great Labor Day holiday Monday. I'll be back tomorrow morning from 6 o'clock to do it all again. Going to take it out with...

0: Ed Terry with Rock Your Baby. And we had Bobby Darin there with As Long As I'm Singing. Good thing to do for a Monday morning, particularly if it's a long weekend like today, 5th of October. And we started music with the London Symphony Orchestra, Hotel California. Now, if you've got children at home for the school holiday period, particularly if they're age 5 to 15, something quite unique happening to have a look at the past history of Australia. And I'm talking there about what's happening at the Wallandilly Heritage Centre and Museum. That's at 45 Edward Street, The Oaks. And whilst I think it's been sold out, because it's happening this coming Thursday, that's the 8th of October, 10 a.m. through till 12 o'clock, so it's only 2 hours. So the idea would be have a look online and join the waiting list. You'll be able to experience some of the things that happened for the pioneers back in those golden years, learning about coal mining, for example, and a bush school lesson. Many kids wouldn't really have a clue what that is. But anyway, have a look online, and that's part of what they call hands-on history experience. As I said, it's sold out, but there could well be some vacancies, and even at this stage, you could go on the to-do list, you know, the waiting list for it. That's for kids aged 5 to 15. Monday morning's music is just getting better, I hope. I hope that's how you feel. Seniors across MacArthur are being urged not to ignore persistent swelling in their lower limbs. Experts are warning that this can quickly escalate into more serious health issues, and that's the last thing you want, I'm sure. Swelling is often this early sign of conditions like chronic venous insufficiency, they call it, or chronic oedema, leg ulcers, probably known more commonly as that. And these are conditions that affect thousands of Australians, often without warning. Jeff Ancliffe is the CEO of Wounds Australia, and Jeff says that swelling that doesn't improve or comes with pain and redness should be assessed by a doctor without delay.
1: Swelling in legs is not normal, and it's never something to ignore. Over summer, we're dealing with heat, travelling more, there's dehydration, long periods that we could be spending on our feet, and that makes swelling much worse. We see too many Australians wait until swelling becomes a wound, and by then it's much harder to heal. The most common causes of swelling in lower limbs are untreated venous insufficiency, dependency, reduced mobility, aging, and recurrent infections. Venous insufficiency is a condition where veins, often in your legs, have trouble sending the blood back to the heart, and this causes blood and fluid to pool in the legs. So, calling out to the locals, please go and check on your elderly family, check on your elderly friends. Watch for socks or clothing leaving deep marks. Look out if swelling doesn't go down overnight. But if there's sudden swelling with pain, heat, or redness, that's when you need to go and get urgent medical attention. The data is so limited, and the problem is that this condition remains unreported, and when it is, at times it may be misdiagnosed. We believe it's over 1.6 million Australians, and mainly older Australians. We all know family and friends with lower leg swelling, which is impacting their lives. The good news is early action works. If swelling isn't improving, see your GP, your nurse. You may need to even ask for a referral to a trained clinician. Early assessment and the right treatment, including compression, can prevent wounds before they start. So have a look at our woundaware.org website for fact sheets and tips.
0: That's the CEO of Wounds Australia, Jeff Ancliffe, talking about the serious implications of untreated lower limb swelling, which I have an idea is pretty common. Did you know that 81.4% of us live with at least one long-term health condition? Nearly half have a chronic condition, and are things like older age, obesity, inactivity, smoking, and long periods of standing can cause these problems. As Jeff said, persistent swelling is not normal. It shouldn't be ignored. The last thing you want is to have any wounds that are not healing. So we're being urged at the moment to watch out for early warning signs of problem swelling. Maybe you've got discoloured or thickened skin or a swelling that doesn't resolve overnight. And if you're wondering what a chronic wound is defined as wounds that have not progressed through normal healing stages within 30 days.
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0: Sounds of MacArthur Monday morning. Hello to you. Welcome to our program, Radio for the Baby Boomer. Petula Clark's early song called Sailor. We're going to be talking in just a moment about some CPR training, a very important thing. The Botanic Gardens of Sydney has already launched what's called the Spring Paper Daisy Festival. It's on until next Sunday, actually, the 11th of October, just in time for the school holidays in the Botanic Gardens at Mount Annan. Now, this has become something quite special. It's really about enjoying the spring celebration. There'll be food, local live music, some workshops, plenty of family entertainment as well. So these paper daisies, they're something quite special. They're celebrating their 30th anniversary this year. So you imagine it's not an easy job to get this. And so the will be happening on the Sunday, next Sunday, the 11th. Flowers, and what you can do is have a look at this website, botanicgardens.org.au/whatsontoursandwalks. So you'll be able to wander through the flower display and then stop for some food and drink, checking out the spring pop-up shop, they call it. But there's lots of things for the kids to do as well. They'll also have a look at the summit walk.
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0: How much do you know about CPR? Have you ever had any training in CPR? Well, there's been some new research that's come out from Life Saving Australia, which is a bit of a concern, actually. But here is Lauren Nimmo to explain this a little bit further.
5: The new data from Raw Life Saving has revealed that there's a concerning lack of CPR knowledge amongst Australian parents. Despite 90% acknowledging the importance of having CPR skills and training, our research actually shows that Aussie families may be underprepared to help handle an emergency, with more than 2 in 5 Aussie parents lacking any formal CPR training. It really highlights to us the crucial need for increased education and accessibility of these resources. Learning CPR is an essential life skill and it teaches you how to save a life. Last year, we saw 16 children die from drowning across Australia, with nearly 3/4 of these due to falls, and the most common locations, home swimming pools and bathtubs. Drownings, by their very nature, are unexpected, so it's important that parents are well equipped to deal with these emergencies if and when they occur. We also know that CPR skills and knowledge begin to decline within 3 to 6 months of initial training. So even if people have done training in the past, it's so important to refresh those skills regularly to ensure that you're always prepared. The Heartbeat Club is our new online training course, which teaches parents with young children critical CPR skills and other first aid essentials to treat common injuries that we tend to see in young children, such as choking, scalds, burns and bleeding, and it only takes 1 hour. We've seen Aussies reference cost and time as common barriers to learning CPR, so we're really excited to offer a service which makes it both easier and more accessible for parents to learn these essential life-saving skills. There's a few key things that parents can do to keep their children safe when they're in and around the water. And one of the most important ways to improve your child's safety when they are around the water is to teach them to swim early. Swimming lessons provide such important fundamental skills for children, building their water safety and also helping them to develop safe attitudes and behaviours when they're around the water. Of course, close supervision and knowing CPR skills and what to do in an emergency are also must-knows for all parents that have young children in and around the water, because accidents can always happen and we need to make sure that everyone's ready to help at any point if something does occur. If people are interested in getting more information, they can visit our website, heartbeatclub.org.au, where we are offering 1 month free access to online training modules covering CPR skills and first aid essentials to help Aussie families keep their children safe, particularly when they're around the water.
0: That was Lauren Nemo, the Senior Manager of Research at the Royal Lifesaving Western Australia. She's had almost 20 years of experience in the drowning prevention field and is trying to get the public to be aware of the danger of drowning, particularly for children. It is a concern that less than 3 in 5, that's 59% of parents, have completed CPR training, and only 1/4 of Australian parents have completed CPR training in the past 12 months. This CPR is based on the principle of 30 chest compressions and 2 rescue breaths. They call that 30.2. So good news that the Royal Lifesaving Australia have partnered with the group Kids Alive to launch this free online training to really remove the barriers to CPR training and to allow parents to have the life-saving CPR skills and first aid knowledge, particularly for infants and toddlers. So have a look at heartbeatclub.org.au and you can learn how to treat common injuries like choking, burns, scalds and the control of bleeding and that sort of thing.

0: Bonnie Tyler's song there from 1983 that was a big hit for her. Total Eclipse of the Heart, Christopher Cross, Arthur's theme before that. And then from South Pacific, Happy Talk. Some happy things are happening because the Campbelltown Auxiliary, the hospital auxiliary, is having a couple of fundraisers. It's always important, I think, to support our local hospitals. But it's a giant bookstall, Thursday the 15th of October. Write that date down or put it into your phone and you can go and have a look from 8 a.m. through till 2 p.m. That's in the main foyer of the new hospital building. They'll have four tables of a wide variety of books, starting from a very cheap $2 for novels and $1 for children's books as well. That's at the Campbelltown Hospital Auxiliary, keeping it all in the MacArthur region, helping support many people who have to end up in hospital.
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0: If you're looking for a good book, and on this program, Monday mornings, I like to mention some of the really good books that are out there. Here's one that's steeped in war history. It's called No One Knows Their Destiny by Professor Tonya Eckfield. Tonya Eckfield, she's from Melbourne, an art historian, and she's actually the daughter of a Jewish refugee by the name of Reinhold Eckfield. Now, Reinhold Eckfield came out on a ship that was quite well known today, and we're going to hear a little bit about Professor Tonya Eckfield. Here she is talking about her book, No One Knows Their Destiny. You can buy it from Monash University Publishing, $39.99.
6: The De Niro came to Australia in 1940 from the UK. And really, the De Niro story is a bigger story. I think most of your listeners will know about the De Niro, the ship that came from July to September. It had a shocking and infamous journey where Jewish refugees who were interned on were really terribly mistreated. They were robbed, they were beaten, they were abused. And my father, Reinhold Eckfeld, and my uncle, Waldemar Eckfeld, were both part of that. And I am very privileged to know their story. He left a lot of records. So firstly, we were lucky that Reinhold's documents survive. And Reinhold always had his documents. So those documents were always there. I'm not sure that I saw them until the last, you know, the more recent years. But by contrast, my uncle didn't have any documents. All his documents went overboard. The terrible guards, the Pioneer Corps guards on the De Niro, threw his suitcase overboard, and with that went all his records, including his academic transcripts for 3 years of medical studies at the University of Vienna. The De Niro experience robbed him of his future. The miracle is, I guess, that my father had a different response, and he came out of it all. He was younger, and he rose to the very difficult challenges. But he was able to transform his life from one of exile to one of success. He said one time something that I really thought was interesting, and that was that hindsight tells the story of luck or not. And he didn't answer his own sort of statement, but from that I could sense that bad things that happen, but sometimes even out of a bad situation,

0: had to put up with the HMT De Niro. Have you heard about the De Niro boys? This was an awful boat, or a ship, I should say. Appalling conditions. These young men were brutalised by the British guards. And the book is a moving portrait of a Catholic and Jewish family that were caught up in the winds of war. And as you heard Tonya say, her father married. He had a very successful career. His brother, Waldemir, ended his own life in 1959. It's one of those many stories that you can read today about the war. A vivid documentation of awful times back there in 1940. It's called No One Knows Their Destiny. Look out for it in your favourite bookstore.
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2: The sounds of MacArthur.

The Sounds of MacArthur with the wonderful group, the Carpenters, Richard and Karen Carpenter. They're a great loss to, or at least she was a great loss to our music industry. Yesterday once more. And then David Guetta and Skylar Grey in Shoot Me Down. Do you know what turns 75 this year? Well, Geoffrey Rush might, Yvonne Goolacong Corley might, Daryl Summers might be 75, but the Chico Roll is still going. And boy, do I love a Chico Roll. You know, you're out somewhere in a supermarket or shopping centre and you're hungry. The Chico Roll for me is one of those great things. 1951, think back when this was first invented. Takeaway food. What could you get with takeaway food? Perhaps corned beef sandwiches, something looking a bit odd from the local milk bar. Twisties, yes, they were only fairly new. But we had the Chico Roll, and it's now 75 years. It's nothing like a Chico Roll. By the 1970s, Australians were eating about 40 million Chico Rolls a year. Isn't that amazing? I hope you enjoy it like I do.

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0: heat is certainly something that we know a lot about in this part of Sydney. Extreme heat. Do you know that this is a serious matter? It's responsible for more deaths in Australia than storms, fires and floods combined. Think about this. What about our elderly communities? Some could have a heart attack or stroke because of heat. So rising temperatures are not just uncomfortable, they're dangerous. Some in our community cannot afford air conditioning. Where do they go on days like that? Sweltering Cities, that's a non-profit organisation. They're a small group working in Sydney and Melbourne, have been doing an awful lot to try and get a campaign across Australia running to alert politicians and to see what could be done about the sweltering cities, the problem of heat.
1: In the last 5 years, Sweltering Cities has connected with thousands of people in hot suburbs, homes and workplaces across the country. We've run dozens of events that bring together communities, leaders, organisations and experts.
2: I want to thank Sweltering Cities for doing this great work. It's really, really good to see that we all want to come together and help the communities and to listen to each other.
1: Heatwaves aren't a day at the beach for everyone, so we're changing the story to show the real impacts. We've become the go-to trusted community voice on heat in the media, amplifying the voices of the people who are most impacted.
3: We need to pretend that it's just a normal part of summer when so many people within our society are being impacted like this.
1: We reach hundreds of thousands of people directly through social media. We've released 9 reports with new research about the impact of heat on our health, buildings, environment, and more. And we helped researchers at Sydney University create a world-first personalized heat risk tool. We're meeting with politicians to push them to act on tangible heat resilience and climate actions. In 2025, we launched the first Extreme Heat Awareness Day alongside the Australian Red Cross. We reached hundreds of thousands of people across the country and recruited 7 ambassadors to share their stories.
4: We've done all of this in only 5 short years, and we are just getting started. Join our movement by becoming a volunteer or making a donation. We have got so much work to do.
0: They were representatives from the organisation called Sweltering Cities. People in the Penrith area, for example, are waiting for a bus in the deadly hot sun. And what have you got? Extreme levels of UV radiation, a risk of dehydration, heat stroke. And another example that should concern us, in Erskine Park, a telegraph pole can be a bus stop on a busy main road. That's about all, long grass and snakes. It's just not good enough, is it? Heat waves are our deadliest environmental disaster. And Sweltering Cities is a group that is doing something for it. And they're also looking for donations to help them along.

0: 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The sounds of MacArthur.
1: Have you ever noticed how some families are just fun to be around? 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Well, that doesn't happen by accident. 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